0: 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GC. Like Wheezy.
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0: well. So if there's someone you'd like to wish a big hello to, you can do so on X at Mike Mondo 1 at Classic 105 Kenya. That hashtag is Mike N. Kingangi. I hope uko salama kabisa na buheri wa afya, sindio? Now, we're talking biashara. Eh? 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That's what Twendembele is all about. Moving forward, won't look the same for every person or every business. But for you, it could look like something that needs to be done right now. So here's the thing: I want to hook you up with 5,000 bob this morning. And I want to find out what looking forward or moving forward looks like for your biashara. What are those dreams you have for that business? And what exactly is stopping you? Hit me up. 0711-046-105 is my number. Talk to me.
1: Hello. Morning, Classic.
0: Morning. How are you?
1: I'm fine.
0: Hey, talk to me.
1: Okay. I run a kinyozi.
0: Okay.
1: And I'd like to open another kinyozi. At financial support.
0: What I want you to do is get in touch with NCBA, my brother, okay? Because NCBA wakona unsecured business loans, you can access up to 6 million without providing collateral. So ukiwaongelesha, imagine they're going to hook you up and then you can open that another kinyozi and another kinyozi. Sawa sawa.
1: A very good deal.
0: Yes. So make sure you're doing just that. What I'm going to do is I'm going to hook you up with 5,000 bob courtesy of NCBA.
1: Okay, okay. Thank you.
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0: And well, a quick look at your barabaras. Like I told you earlier, Githurai, there's a bit of congestion up wave as you're coming down towards Thika Road. Thika Road, as you're coming down Thika Road, ukifika yo side yapo Muzaiga. I'm telling you, that's where it gets a lot messy. But as right now, well, most roads are looking pretty clear. Landis Road heading towards the CBD, also a bit of congestion as you're approaching Tau. That being said, let me know what's happening on your roads. Good morning.
2: Traffic and Travel.
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4: What? And of course, a very, very good morning to you, Bonnie Major. Asante sana for choosing Classic 105 this morning. And you know what? We ask a lot from our cars, right? You know, think about a normal day. You're in traffic, you stop, you move, you stop again. The engine is dealing with the heat, the pressure, the dust. And then tomorrow morning, you wake up and expect it to start and do it all over again. And if you're someone who's on the road for long hours, or you're right, or you ride, that engine isn't just getting you from point A to point B. You depend on it. So here's the question. How confident are you in what's protecting it? Yeah, because that's really, really what Castrol does for you and where it comes in. Because Castrol's advanced liquid engineering is designed to support engines through continuous movement, helping protect performance under pressure. And for me, by the way, that's the bit that matters. You want to get it into your car. Yeah, you want to get onto your bike. Yeah, and focus on where you're going. Not spend the journey wondering what's going to go wrong under that bonnet. So get yourself some Castrol today and get to accelerate your motion.
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0: Your morning kashisha with Mwalimu Kingangi is coming up in just a little while. Oh, si banduke, what a jam, huh? Yeah, just love that one. It's taking me all the way back to my childhood. Wailai. Anyway, karibu sana to Mike and Kingangi in the morning. Do you know what? There's a special kind of panic, let me call it that, that comes when your steamer goes. And then you remember, guys, sina tokens, and somehow you never discover this at the convenient time, do you, right? Sufuria iko hapo kwa kuka, the onions are sizzling, tomatoes are in, the aroma has already reached your neighbor, then KPLC tokens just die right there. Yeah. Now you're moving money, opening different apps, you're trying to sort yourself out. Surely, am I buying tokens or applying for a visa? Sometimes I wonder. You'll see your common sense. 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Because when the tokens run out, you don't need another problem to solve. You need to sort the power and get back to what you're doing before someone in that house asks, kwani leo tunalala njama ni nini, by the way. 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And they bring us that morning mind bender. Here's your homework for this weekend. Take a listen to it and then let me know, or rather play with Maina Kageni on Monday for your chance to win big.
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0: Yes, good morning, Mwalimu.
5: Good morning, my brother.
0: How are you doing?
5: Fantabulous. Jana was had a conversation na mzee ako over 8 years. Amesomesha watoto, ameenda ngambo, mebaki yeye na bibi yake. A very big piece of land.
0: Yes.
5: Kamuliza, what is happiness and what is wealth?
0: Yes.
5: Kaniambia, unaona hiyo kitu unamkaga asubuhi unajistretch hivi una mifupa inalia tata tata na unayona.
0: Yes.
5: That is the greatest form of wealth.
0: Wow.
1: Because every story has a fun, wacky side. Classic 105, Kasheshe.
0: I love that.
5: Yeah.
0: I love that. That basically says,
5: yeah,
0: happiness is in the simple things,
5: yes,
0: that you do.
5: Oh, yes.
0: Like stretching in the morning.
5: Right.
0: Hey.
5: Hey. Yawning.
0: Yawning. Eh. Ama saile, unajua, ukisikia, umebanwa, umeenda, umejisaidia. Happiness.
5: Yes. Those little things we take for granted.
0: Yes.
5: Those ones.
0: That.
5: You can't pay, you can't buy with money.
0: Yes. That's a beautiful piece of advice.
5: Yes.
0: And when you see that mzee again,
5: yeah,
0: msalimie sana, mwambie Mike amemsalimia.
5: Pass.
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5: munapewa blanketi
0: na mattress.
5: Na mattress.
0: Yes.
5: Eh? Na ufai kukusa loa kabete. Eh? Ufai kufika Westport.
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10: President William Ruto has vowed to increase government funding to address long-standing land ownership problems at the coast, saying the issue has contributed to displacement, conflict and poverty in the region. Issuing title deeds in Mwatate, Taita Taveta County, Ruto said his administration will continue funding land surveying, settlement and titling programs until outstanding cases are addressed.
11: Nandio sababu hiyo ni kasema, pale kuna mwananchi anaishi kwenye shamba ambayo mwingine ako na title. Tumtafute yule mwenye ako na title, tumlipe, ndio tumkatie ule mwananchi anaishi hapo, ardhi ile iwe ni yake.
10: University lecturers are set to down their tools today after the union WASU said negotiations on the 2025-2029 collective bargaining agreement have stalled. WASU Secretary General Constantine Wasonga said the nationwide strike follows prolonged delays by university councils, the Minister of Education and the National Treasury in implementing agreements reached with academic staff. Wasonga said the union had exhausted agreement channels and could no longer postpone industrial action over delayed CBA implementation.
12: You are going to see the mother of all strike this season. Universities are understaffed. We are overworked. We don't have pension schemes. And you want us to take in lilo? We are not going to do that.
10: Economic hardship, substance abuse, marital conflict and perceptions of power are driving domestic violence and gender-based violence. Psychologist Susan Kaima says the response must move from boardrooms to communities to address the root causes. She says progress has been made but efforts have focused more on awareness and policy than tackling the underlying issues. October is a Domestic Violence Awareness Month.
13: Most people now are chronically stressed, so one small thing can trigger anger, and many people are expressing their anger through violence. It does not necessarily mean physical violence. There's sexual violence, digital violence.
10: Have you ever wondered what it takes to register a political party in the country? Well, according to Register of Political Parties John Larionoku, securing a political party begins with a name reservation window, after which applicants must provide founding member list reflecting regional diversity and the two-thirds gender rule. Larionoku says securing provisional clearance triggers a 270-day window to build branch offices in at least 24 counties, establish a headquarters and register at least 1,000 voting members per county before the final verification.
14: That office must be physically present. The smallest we recommend is a 10 by 10 space. It has to have the documents of the party. It has to have the constitution. It has to have the list of the officials of the party. The documents required for registration of members of a party.
10: Children in Kenya face immense psychological pressure from academics to family conflicts and peer-driven substance abuse. According to child psychologist Florence Ochanda, early identification systems remain weak, causing adults to overlook critical behavioral red flags. To bridge this gap, Ochanda recommends strengthening school-based mental health services, training teachers to improve referrals, and increasing literacy among parents to encourage proactive help-seeking behavior.
15: Children feel, and it is important to recognize that they are human. Difficult experience equals difficult emotion. Talk about childhood illness, being abused in your own home, yet your parent might not know that you're being abused by maybe an uncle or a relative.
10: Machakos Senate Agnes Kavindo has called on the Senate Health Committee to establish a comprehensive stray animal management program and ensure vaccine accessibility. Highlighting an August incident in Syokimau where a young man suffered severe dog bite injuries, Kavindo warned of mounting rabies risk, urging intervention to protect local communities from stray dogs roaming residential neighborhoods.
16: In the statement, the committee should address the number of reported dog bites and the availability and the accessibility of anti-rabies vaccines in public health facilities in the county.
10: 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I'm Mark Gitao.
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0: a Feel Good Friday on Mike and Kingangi in the morning. And we'll stay right here because more hits are still coming up. There's something that's super special, courtesy of Malve Joe, is coming through in just a little while. Oh, we must play that jam. Yeah. But a quick question before we get there. You know what? You know, you go out for lunch and then the bill comes and your money is sitting in your KCB account, right? What do you do? Do you first transfer the money out of your wallet, potentially pay for that transaction, and then you pay the restaurant? Why do you do that? You've basically paid money to access your own money so that you can pay someone else. That is not common sense at all. With Lipana KCB, you can pay directly from your KCB account to businesses operating with paybill number 522533 using the KCB app, or simply by dialing *522#. 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Another quick reminder about your homework on the Morning Mind Bender. 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
7: And indeed, it's all about your good times and great hits. Ladies, by the way, let me ask you something. 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What if it's a stock that you need, or you need a bigger premises, you need equipment, whatever the next level looks like for you? 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Access to the money at the right time, that is the problem, the key issue that you're facing. And that's one reason Coop Bank created Ella. 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There's a 3-month maternity moratorium that you can enjoy, designed to ease repayments during maternity leave. But Ella isn't about borrowing money. There's also networking. Yeah, there's a training, there's supportive communities that are there for you, because sometimes growing means access to capital. Sometimes it's access to people, knowledge and opportunities. So whether you're growing a business or you're advancing your career or simply planning your next move, that's the thinking behind Ella, a banking solution that is built for her economy. In the meantime, yes, Mwalimu.
8: Yes. Ule marehemu mwenda zake ameacha mayatima wengi sana.
7: Yes.
8: Mtu alikuwa amenunuliwa nyumba.
7: Yeah. Telling you.
8: So I was watching an interview ya Dangote. The richest man in Africa.
7: Yes.
8: He's almost 70 years.
7: Very true. Yeah, he's 69.
8: Yes. Amesema saa hii ndio ameona dunia imefungua macho saa hii. Yeah. He feels like 25 years. Signed you on opportunities, endless opportunities.
7: Wait, now at this stage of life,
8: at 70, signed you ameona. Anaona immense opportunities in the continent of Africa.
7: And the way as we can't see them.
8: Sasa hiyo ndio kitu ya ajabu. Uko hapo 45, 50, you almost give up.
7: Unasema hakuna opportunity.
8: Yeah.
7: But you know, Mwalimu, let me tell you something.
8: Yeah.
7: Money can open your eyes to things you never thought possible.
8: Yeah.
7: That's just the fact of the matter. It's like rich people who say,
8: yeah,
7: money is not everything.
8: Uh-huh.
7: It's because you have it.
8: Yes.
7: Hey, yeah. Kina maina, wanasemanga money is not everything.
8: Uh-huh.
7: But it's because you have it.
8: Yes.
7: Wewe kosa hiyo pesa.
8: Yes.

0: Nikama degree.
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0: Kosa.
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8: No Kenyan, irrespective of where they live, will be discriminated against when they seek IDs and voter cards, Interior Cabinet Secretary Kipchumba Murkomen has said. He told law of politicians opposed to the issuing of voting cards to Kenyans outside the country's borders, saying the Kenya Kwanza administration will never descend to such discrimination. He said an ID is a white and a gateway to employment, government services and a stake in national decision making.
9: Mkenya akitembea aende Uganda, huyo amekuwa Uganda asipewe ID. I want to tell them every Kenyan, regardless of where they are staying, where they are doing business, for as long as he's a Kenyan, have a right to have identity card and they have a right to be registered to vote.
8: The Raila Odinga Memorial National Steering Committee has warned against soliciting funds in the name of the family or committee during this month's remembrance of the late leader. Committee Chairperson Adam Solon said they had received reports that unscrupulous individuals are exploiting the anniversary to raise money legally and urged them to stop the practice. The committee has also invited Kenyans from all backgrounds to participate in the commemorative celebrations.
10: Everyone is warmly welcome to celebrate JACOM in the best way they can, provided that no funds are raised in the name of the family or the National Steering Committee.
8: The government will subject all alcohol manufacturers to fresh inspections as it moves to tighten the fight against illicit and counterfeit alcoholic drinks across the country. Deputy President Kithure Kindiki said even manufacturers holding valid licenses will be vetted afresh to establish whether the products meet required health and quality standards. He added that manufacturers found producing harmful alcoholic drinks to consumers will have their businesses shut down.
11: Wale wanauza bangi, chuma chenu kiko motoni. Kwa sababu munaharibu watoto wetu na wengine wamepatikana na madhara na wamepoteza matumaini, wazazi wao wamepoteza matumaini. We cannot run a country on the basis of young people who are drunk.
8: It's a sigh of relief for healthcare providers after the Social Health Authority extended the deadline for completing the contracting process for the 2026-2029 cycle by 14 days. Providers who are yet to complete the process now have until October 14th to finalize their contracts. Shafad assured healthcare providers and beneficiaries that during the extension period, facilities will continue operating under the existing contracts. National Assembly Sports Committee Chair Dan Wanyama's called on Sports Kenya to develop their policies for the commercialization and maintenance of the Raila Odinga Atlanta City Stadium facility after AFCON 2027. Speaking following an inspection of the venue, Wanyama announced that Kenya remains on course to host the tournament, noting that only major works remain with completion scheduled by the end of the year.
2: We are pleased that the works that have been done by the Ministry of Sports and the Defense, that when you walk around, you see there is value for money. So I want to tell the naysayers that please come and see for yourself.
8: 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I'm Mark Gitao.
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6: Carlos Queiroz has parted ways with the Ghana national team by mutual consent after a disastrous start to the 2027 AFCON qualifying campaign. The Portuguese coach was reappointed on 2nd September after guiding Ghana to the 2026 World Cup knockout stage over so back-to-back defeats that left the Blacksters bottom of Group C with 0 points. Ghana were beaten 2-0 by Ivory Coast before suffering a humiliating 4-2 by Gambia at the Accra Sports Stadium, surrendering to a 2-0 lead in the process. Lionel Messi has completed his purchase of Spanish second division club CDL Dense. The deal is subject to regulatory approval and is the second club that Argentina great Messi has invested in, with a 39-year-old having bought Catalan side Cornell in April. Former Barcelona forward Messi, who won the 2022 World Cup with Argentina, plays for American club Inter Miami in Major League Soccer and announced his retirement from international football in August. That's your sports on Classic 105. I'm Mark Gitao. That's your sports on Classic 105. I'm Mark Gitao.
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0: And he just sounds absolutely amazing on this one. Uaya Tajiri, oh, what a jam you created. Chaya Sakumi. It is playing on Classic 105, your station for good times and great hits. Moses Kaigi, a very good morning to you. Taru Sarab Serone, Karibu Sana. Esther Tati, the Rasta Girl, a very good morning. And welcome to a Feel Good Friday on Mike and Kingangi in the morning. I've got Jessica Mauboy coming up in just a little while. I've got also something super, super special taking us to church in just a little while. So stay on Classic 105 for more hits to get you worked up and psyched up for the weekend. On our morning conversation, we're talking about men, and I'm not talking about deadbeats here. These are good men who have decided to give up fighting for their children. For some reason, the relationship between that man and the mother of his kids is so bad that a man decides, you know what? I wash my hands. I'm done. The child is going to grow up. When the child grows up, they look for me. But for now, I'm done. I'm not paying anything. But here's the thing. The relationship ended with the mother. Gentlemen, I'm asking, did your relationship end with your children too? And at what point does protecting your peace become abandoning your responsibility? I want to find out about the moment you said, enough is enough. I wash my hands. Gentlemen, let's have a conversation this morning. I am done. That moment you said to yourself, I am done. What happened? And ladies also, what is that one thing that makes you say, this man will never see those children ever again? Talk to me. Hi, how are you?
1: I'm fine, thank you, sir.
0: Talk to me.
1: Now, I have two stories related to that. One.
0: Yes.
1: My first marriage, we had issues na tukamua kuachana. Sasa ikafika mali, hata kuongea na watoto through simu, lazima nitume pesa. 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
2: Hiyo ni extortion.
0: Wait. You are paying to talk to your children.
1: Tukaendelea hivyo ikafika mahali nikaona I'm really wasting myself. Na time. Nikaachana nayo.
0: How long has it been?
1: 10 years later. Mwenyewe tu ndo alinitafuta tukaanza kuongea na watoto.
0: Okay.
1: Sasa sahi we are okay, naongea na watoto direct. 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
0: Okay.
1: Now, my second marriage pia imeisha just kitu 7 to 8 months ago. Yeye pia ameanza hiyo mchezo. 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
0: So hapo ndio unafikanga unasema, I wash my hands.
1: Yeah.
0: We?
2: So why are they taking...
1: I don't know. Unajua, they know that I love the kids so much na wanajua. Yani ile mateso anaweza nitesa ni kukataza kuongea na watoto. So they wana enjoy hiyo kitu sana. I don't know why.
0: So they are using the children as a weapon.
1: Yeah.
0: We? Pole my brother.
1: Sasa pia nimeamua kuachia Mungu ukweli. Unajua kitu mzuri mimi si mimi ndio mbaya. Na Mungu pia naona. So in the future, the kids will definitely know the truth.
0: Okay.
2: In the meantime, umeachana na watoto na hawa mama zao kwanza?
1: Kabisa.
2: Tia nani?
0: Hi.
2: We.
0: Nimekusikia ndugu yangu. Thank you for calling.
1: You're welcome. Have a nice day.
0: You too.
3: Hello?
0: Yes, talk to me.
3: Yes, it is not right for somebody to deny somebody the right to see the child. Because one, your differences does not affect the child.
0: Very true.
3: You've differed with the man, and the child has not differed with the man, the father.
0: So what do you tell these ladies who refuse completely?
3: Let the child choose who to see, when to see, not you as a mother.
0: Okay.
3: And I'm speaking from a point of whereby my nephew was given the right to take over the child, who was 12 years. because the mother had left the child, gone away, and when she came fighting for custody.
0: Yes.
3: And it was like, the child can choose, because the right to be with whoever lies with the child, not even you. So whether minor or what, there's a law that has passed that currently they choose at 12. So denying them is a way of trying to show them, go and get another child with another woman. It is out of order. Let the child have the right to see whoever they want to see.
0: Okay.
3: Thank you.
0: Thank you very much. Mm-hmm. I love that, Mwalimu. Let the right to see the child. Watch mtoto aone baba yake. Me, I believe so. Regardless of your issue, mambo zenu muta. You know, I always believe, Mwalimu,
2: yes,
0: that the two of you can figure out your own things.
2: Yes.
0: But let the child see the father. Hizo zingine tutaongea. Whether tutaongea kwa familia, kwa koti, that can be decided. Keep calling.
2: Ati utaki mtoto ashikwe na umushikishe hizo tabia zako mbaya. What is that?
0: Eh? Keep calling.
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0: Classic 105, your station for good times and great hits. A very, very good morning to you and welcome to a Feel Good Friday on Mike and Kingangi in the morning. Oh, by the way, Jankton Luceno, please kindly get in touch with me on my social media platforms. I need your contact details again. So kindly hit me up if you're still tuned in. Jankton Luceno, we need to talk. You can get in any one of them. It can be Instagram, Mike_Mondo. You can go to X at MikeMondo1 or even hit me up on Facebook. That's Mike Mondo. So I'd love to get your contact details. Jankton Luceno. In the meantime, we're continuing with our morning conversation. And we're talking about men who have given up completely in trying to get access to their children for one reason or the other. They've decided that, you know what? I have tried my best. I have done my best. But my baby mama cannot just reason with me. And so because of that, I wash my hands. Na vile itakuwa ikue. And it makes me wonder, what is that thing? At what point did you get that you felt like, you know what? For the life of me, I'm done trying to fight for this baby. What happened? Tell me a story, eh?
1: Hey, Mike.
0: Yes, how are you?
1: I'm doing well. How are you?
0: I'm very well.
1: I'm also a victim of this.
0: You've also given up. You've said, umeosha mkono.
1: Nimeosha mkono, bwana.
0: What happened?
1: Okay, we had our issue. Okay, we had our kid together, then we agreed that as much as we're going to have our own issues, and if the relation is not going to make up, at least we should just agree on one thing, to co-parent.
0: Yes.
1: Then I only came from job and I found that they have left my house without my consent. And I was only the one who was making the school fees and doing all the bills in the house.
0: Mm.
1: I tried to reach out to her. She gave me a silent treatment.
0: We?
1: I went to student's office.
0: Yeah.
1: To report a matter.
0: Yes.
1: But she got summoned.
0: Mm-hmm.
1: But on that day that she was asked to appear, she failed to appear.
0: Uh-huh.
1: Then that lady told me, what should we do now? And I felt like I should also at least explore for another option.
0: Mm-hmm.
1: She referred me to National Legal Service Aid.
0: Mm.
1: After going to the National Legal Service Aid, again she got summoned.
0: Mm-hmm.
1: Then at least on hearing day, she never appeared.
0: So, let me ask you, how long has it been since you last saw your children?
1: 1 year now, down the line.
2: 1 year?
1: Yeah, 1 year.
2: Unajua mali wanaka?
1: Unajua mali wanaka.
2: Na uwezi enda huko?
1: I tried to reach out to her parents kuwaulizia like how far wame decide aje mimi nimekubali kama leadership imeshindikana. Wanipe to accept ya mtu huyu, I'm willing to take up my responsibilities.
0: Yes.
1: But wazazi wa msichana wa fighting with the lady, unaona?
0: We?
1: So they want to bring up our issues zenye zilikuwa mimi na msichana wao, but la wa solve issue ya mtoto.
0: We? So
1: nikasema even I went ahead even to send my parents over there.
0: Eh.
1: Nikaambia wazazi wa sorry?
0: No, endelea.
1: Nikatuma wazazi wangu at least that they should now air out our issues, our issue mtu hii ni tax says wazazi wangu wakaambiwa let's sit as a family we are going to give you the feedback.
0: And
1: but as we are talking now, wazazi wangu hawakuwa feedback, wazazi wangu walipiga simu, they ignored my parents' call. From that day ndo nikasema wacha naikae.
0: Okay. Sawa, yeah, my brother. You. Okay, thank you. Wow. Mwalimu, how do you even explain that? He is ready and willing to take care of his children.
2: You see, when parents wameanza kuingilia,
0: hey.
2: Sasa yep. Unashindwa, okay, sasa.
0: Oh my, I feel for that. I really genuinely feel for that man. Anyway, have the final word, eh?
3: Feel good as the day passes by.
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15: President William Ruto has criticized the leaders questioning the construction of the Dangote oil refinery in Lamu County, accusing them of seeking to derail the multi-billion shilling investment. Speaking in Shanzo, Mombasa County, Ruto took issue with Nairobi Senator Edwin Sifuna over demands for details of the project agreement. In his response, Ruto maintained that lawmakers seeking to examine the agreement should use the established parliamentary process to obtain it.
16: Mimi nataka nikuambie bwana, ile utapeli mulifanya ndio huyo Dangote akakosa kuegeza Kenya kampuni ya simiti. Hamuwezi kujaribu kwa hii ya refinery. Mimi niko hapo macho mbaya sana. You cannot.
15: Kirinyaga Governor Anne Waiguru leads preference for a woman to serve as deputy president in 2027, according to a Politrack Africa survey. Waiguru polled at 36%, followed by PLP leader Martha Karua at 27% and Homa Bay Governor Gladys Wanga at 15%. 9% declined to state a preference, while 7% said they were unfamiliar with the candidates. Other candidates collectively received 6%.
17: 27% pinpoint Honorable Martha Karua as a valuable addition in any card that would be seeking to move into power. 36% pinpoint Honorable Anne Waiguru as a best fitting option.
15: The United Green Movement party has questioned the proposed Lamu oil refinery, alleging it was awarded directly to a foreign monopolist without competitive public bidding as required by the constitution. The party says open competition will secure a better deal for Kenya. UGM has also cast doubt on promises of 60,000 jobs, citing the Dangote refinery in Nigeria, where expatriates reportedly dominate technical engineering roles, leaving locals with many low-wage temporary casual jobs. Kiharu Member of Parliament Ndindi Nyoro has continued to call for the disclosure of shareholders behind the newly launched Dangote East Africa refinery in Lamu, raising questions over ownership of the 2 trillion Kenyan shillings project. Nyoro said Kenyans deserve to know the individuals and entities holding shares in the Kenyan company behind the refinery. His demand comes following scrutiny over the project's ownership, land arrangements and Kenya's financial commitments.
18: Tunataka agreement zote zile serikali imekometu ya kununua bidhaa za Dangote refineries. Na ile bei ambayo wameweka pale, kwa sababu tunajua huwa wanatumia project kama hii kuweka ukora.
15: EACC Chairperson David Oginda's call for automation of wealth declaration systems and integration of public service digital platforms to strengthen the fight against corruption and conflict of interest. Speaking at a workshop in Naivasha, Oginda said automating the dial system and securely sharing information across government platforms will enhance oversight and discourage public officers from pursuing personal interest. He said conflict of interest remains a major driver of corruption. The National Disaster Operations Center is strengthening emergency response capacity ahead of the anticipated El Nino rains, including training drivers from 10 flood-prone counties. Data Officer Jesse Dye says simulation exercises involving county teams are also underway, with a drill scheduled for Nairobi today. The center has also introduced emergency short code 1590 to support disaster response as authorities prepare for possible flooding.
4: We are also conducting simulation exercise. We've done this at the national level. At the moment, we are in the process of engaging counties to check their level of preparedness. We have established a team of observers.
15: Now you're up to date on Classic 105. I'm Mark Gitao.
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We've got Ali Kiba and Bosso coming up. We've got Bien coming up. We've got Deville coming up. Oh, this is going to be an absolutely fabulous Friday. A very, very good morning to

other days. And what am I talking about? You know, before I played the first few seconds of the next song, by the way, some of you already know exactly where you were. Were you dating? And maybe that relationship ended. Were you in love? Were you at a wedding? And then you've got songs like Miss Independent. These are songs that have memories attached to them. Now imagine seeing them live and singing them with Neo standing right there in front of you. Nairobi, Nairobi, Nairobi. That's what we're doing this Mashujaa Day, Tuesday the 20th of October. 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And it's happening at Ulinzi Sports Complex, Langata, for an exclusive brunch edition. And not only that, you get on top of that Soul and the Gang, who are going to be in the lineup. So now the question is, who are you going to go with? Because that's what is important right now. Your crew, your person, or that friend who still believes that they can hit every Neo note. I don't know. But anyway, the tickets are 15,000 for gold, 20,000 for a gold couple. 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It's going down Tuesday, 20th October, for one.

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2: 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Fly to Entebbe.
0: A quick look at your Barabara Zill, starting to clear up in most places. However, Landis Road is still bumper to bumper. Thika Road, well around Muthaiga area, that's where the congestion is. Jogo Road is looking pretty okay. Langata Road is good. Raila Odinga Way is good. Uhuru Highway heading towards Haile Selassie Pieko Shwari Kabisa.
1: Traffic and Travel.
2: Uganda is closer than you think. From 1st October, fly directly from Nairobi to Entebbe with Jambojet, with flights taking just 1 hour. 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
0: Eh.
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0: Where do you get these things from?
4: You know, so many ladies want to settle down.
0: Very true.
4: Ni vile kuna character development iko hapa.
0: Yes.
4: Hi Kenya.
0: Yes.
4: It's, you know, I don't know why we like developing each other in these streets.
0: Si tupendane tu maisha yendele.
4: To find just a man akwambi ukweli atakuoa. No promises. Unampeleka hivi. By the way, you are a lady na 6 months huyo jamaa haja kuambia kitu. Haja kupeleka kwa mama yake. Wachana na ye.
0: Are you serious?
4: A real man will take you to the mother.
0: 6 months.
4: Yeah, 6 months hapo kupeleka. A real ule anataka kukua.
0: Yes,
4: they'll take you to the mother.
0: Pastor Robert Burale says he advises 18 months. If what, that's 1 year and 6 months, eh? In 1 year and 6 months, if a man has not yet proposed to you to settle down with you, achana naye.
4: Yes. Imamba ya kuintroduziwa kwa jamaa wa cheers, cheers.
0: Hey, cheers, baba.
4: Kubles muzinga. Those are characters.
0: Haya.
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10: Champions Portugal maintained their 100% record with a 3-2 victory over Denmark in the UEFA Nations League Cup last night. João Cancelo and Gonçalo Ramos scored in the first half before Witten and João Felix added one each in the second half. Joachim Eil and Mikael Damsgaard scored for Denmark in each half. The Portuguese stayed top with 9 points despite missing top scorer Cristiano Ronaldo, who left the camp after misunderstanding with head coach Jorge Jesus. Meanwhile, Wales edged Norway 2-1 as Germany recorded their first victory with a 2-0 win over Serbia, while Greece played to a 2-2 draw with the Netherlands. At the match day three fixtures saw Australia play to a 2-2 draw with the Republic of Ireland, while Israel were held to a 0-0 draw with Kosovo and Malta, and Gibraltar played to a 1-1 draw. The fixtures continue tonight with France facing Italy. That's your Sports on Classic 105. I'm Mark Gitau.
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0: in the morning. I hope you're well. No kobuheri wa afya. Oh, we're not done yet, eh? Stay right here. Kingangi's anthem is coming through in just a little while. You know what? There's also something we sometimes forget about our cars until they start giving us problems. And for some people, if that engine doesn't start in the morning, that whole day has changed. Maybe that car gets you to work. Maybe you're making deliveries. Maybe you're carrying passengers. Maybe you've got a long journey ahead of you. Whatever it is, you need that engine to show up for you. And look at what we put these engines through. 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Eh? 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So go ahead and move faster and go further and keep moving longer with Castrol that accelerates your motion.
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0: And ODM plans nationwide Raila candle lighting. Kisumu man jailed for 35 years for murder. And heavy rains expected in several counties. Mark Gitao with the details.
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11: President William Ruto has accused the former Uhuru Kenyatta administration of frustrating foreign investors. Speaking during a joint media interview, Ruto cited billionaire Aliko Dangote's plan to establish a cement factory in Kitui, which he said were frustrated by the previous administration, prompting Dangote to move his plans to another country. Ruto said the government has secured a new cement investor for Kitui with plans to establish the industry set for next month.
12: Kampeleka State House, nikamwacha na Rais Uhuru Kenyatta. Lakini baadaye
0: ilishindikana mpaka huyo bwana akatoroka akaenda egeza Tanzania. Bahati mzuri nimekuwa rais. Ile mambo ya Kitui sasa nimepata mwekezaji mwingine.
11: Nairobi Senator Edwin Sifuna sustained his criticism of President William Ruto over the failure of his administration to disclose details of the 2.2 trillion Kenyan shillings Dangote oil refinery deal. In a social media statement, Sifuna cited Article 35 of the Constitution, which guarantees citizens access to information held by the state and requires important national information to be made public. He said disclosure is a constitutional obligation, adding that secretive deals will end if he kicks out the current regime in next year's polls and returns the country to the rule of law. ODM will today hold a nationwide candle lighting ceremony to mark 1 year since the death of former Prime Minister Raila Odinga. The ceremony will take place simultaneously at 6 p.m. with Kenyans at home and abroad invited to light candles at county headquarters and other designated venues. ODM said the event is being held in partnership with the National Steering Committee overseeing the first anniversary of Raila's memorial. The ceremony will mark the launch of a month-long program to celebrate his legacy. A 31-year-old Kisumu man has been sentenced to 35 years in prison for murdering his aunt following a domestic disagreement. Kisumu High Court Judge Joe Mido found Kevin Omondi guilty of murdering Gaudencia Otieno in February 2023 at Kaponja sublocation Kisumu West sub-county. Omondi attacked Otieno with a jembe, causing fatal head injuries. The prosecution called 6 witnesses, including a pathologist. The court ruled that the prosecution had proved the murder case beyond reasonable doubt. Omondi has 14 days to appeal. The Kenya Meteorological Department has forecast above average rainfall across several parts of the country for most of this month. The rains are expected in Nairobi, Makueni, Kajiado, Machakos, Wajir, Marsabit, Laikipia, Nakuru, Narok and parts of the central region. Near average to above average rainfall is also expected in Western Rift Valley and northeastern counties. The department has warned that heavy rainfall are likely in several parts of the country. Now you're up to date on Classic 105. I'm Mark Gitao.
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5: All right, a very good morning to you. It is a Friday. Welcome to the first Friday of October, the very last day of this work week. And of course, I make it better with some absolutely good times and great hits with the Classic Connection starting us off. 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

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This hour, we play five of your favourite hits back to back. 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

We're singing along to that word, Salty Soul, featuring Patu Ranking with Melanin on a classic out of five good times and a great hits. I mean, Melda Mutia, I want us to get into the dilemma of the day. And this is a story that has caused quite a debate online. The story of Savannah James and her friend April. Now, for those of us who don't know who Savannah James is, she is LeBron James' wife. LeBron is an American basketball player. So Savannah and her friend April were talking about, you know, friendship and money. And as they were in a podcast, as they were talking about this, they talked about what they do or what happens when they travel together. So apparently, when Savannah James and her friend travel together, Savannah might fly first class, while April, the friend, uses, you know, the business class or economy class. Yes. Because that is what works for her budget. Apparently, they are both okay with it. But people online were like, wait, what do you mean? You let your friend, you know, travel in economy class while you are traveling in first class? And I want to bring that dilemma to you this afternoon. Imagine a situation where you and your friend, best friend for that matter, are traveling together. You can comfortably afford the best of travel, the best of treatment, the best of class, which is first class. But your friend can only afford economy because

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3: The Central Bank of Kenya has licensed 29 additional digital credit providers, bringing the total number of approved lenders to 181. Through a public notice, CBK noted that licensed providers had guaranteed 9.5 million loans valued at 165.1 billion Kenya shillings by August this year. CBK insists that the oversight aims to protect consumers from predatory practices, high cost and unethical debt collection by unregulated lenders. Minol Tecno is turning 20 Kenyan portraits into marketing showcase with its latest smartphone camera technology as competition in the premium imaging segment intensifies. The portraits captured using Camon 50 Ultra demonstrate universal tone of 3.0, which is designed to improve skin tone and texture representation across diverse complexions and lighting conditions. The Kenyan launch is the first of five country chapters in Tecno's two-year global campaign to strengthen its imaging credentials. That's your business news. I'm Tony Ngala.
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4: 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Yeah.
5: Get low. Get low, get low, get low, get low, get low, get low, get low.
4: Come on.

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0: That's exactly all I have time for today. Thank you so much for hanging out with me, DJ Andre. Mwah, thanks a lot for your contribution, as always, on Friday. Killing it, of course, and making this truly a feel-good Friday. All right, now, I will be back on Sunday between 10 a.m. and midday for Rhythm and Beats. That's an R&B show that we do every single Sunday, strictly R&B, from older school to newer school. It's going to be so delicious if you've never experienced it before, because we have something new coming up on that show. So make sure to check it out. But until then, beloved, please take care of yourselves and each other. And remember to keep it classic 105, because Chito is coming through next with the very best of Minor and Kingangi.
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5: President William Ruto has urged Mombasa leaders from UDA and ODM to stay united and avoid quarrels despite political differences as competitions for the county's top seat intensifies. Speaking in Mombasa, he asked leaders from both parties to remain under the broad-based government arrangement. His appeal comes as Governor Abdul Samad Sharif Nasser seeks a second term, while UDA Secretary General Hassan Omar, businessman Suleiman Shabal, and others position themselves for the race.
6: Mimi nataka niwaulize kwa unyenyekevu, tusilumbane. Sisi maadui wetu hawako huku, wale wanao tushindana na sisi hawako huku, ni wale watu ambao hawana agenda, wale hawana mpango, wale hawana sera.
5: DCP leader Rigathi Gachagua has maintained that the opposition will remain united ahead of the 2027 general elections, accusing President William Ruto of attempting to divide the opposition. Speaking during an engagement with the clergy in Boston, Gachagua claimed that attempts were being made to disrupt the efforts to build a united opposition front. He said the opposition would continue working towards fielding a single candidate to challenge President William Ruto in 2027 elections.
7: We are able to tell who has come to infiltrate and give us problems. So that will be a pan. But it's a continuous process. When we expose one more, anatumwa mwingine. Tukipata huyu, anatumwa mwingine. Tukingojea, anatokea huko chini.
5: The story and legacy of former Prime Minister Raila Odinga will be projected on the iconic Kenyatta International Convention Center Tower today evening as Kenya marks the first anniversary of his death. According to a statement issued by ODM Party, the projection is scheduled to begin exactly at 7 p.m. and will showcase key moments of Raila Odinga's life and political career.
8: Today, there's a candle lighting ceremony organized principally by the ODM Party, and you are free to light your candles, and if you do, share them on Dear Baba at Raila Odinga Legacy.org, dearbaba@railaodinga.org, all in lowercase.
5: The Office of the Registrar of Political Parties has moved to reserve the Linda Mwananchi Movement name for up to 90 days. The decision follows the ruling from the Political Parties Dispute Tribunal, which found the earlier rejection of the name unlawful and unconstitutional. The registrar had initially declined the application after finding that another organized party had similar initials. The tribunal directed ORPP to reconsider the decision and issue a fresh determination within 7 days. The approval now allows the movement associated with Nairobi Senator Edwin Sifuna to proceed with the next steps towards registration as a political party. More than 5,000 NYS alumni have secured international employment opportunities across United Kingdom, Israel, Qatar, Saudi Arabia, the United Arab Emirates and Australia. Speaking during the NYS pass-out parade in Gilgil, Public Service Cabinet Secretary Geoffrey Roku noted that these placements complement the government's labor mobility framework, helping skilled Kenyan youth access structured and transparent global career pathways.
9: Our vision must be to build an economy capable of providing productive opportunities for our young people in their own counties and communities.
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3: Hey, welcome to Classic Nights. Silence is golden, speech is silver, and I am your golden voice, God's beloved, Chitong Globo. Welcome to Classic Nights. Oh, we're going to be going back in time to Maina and Kingani from like 10 years ago. You want to hear the type of conversation that we're having? Also have some recaps from this morning from Mike and Kingani. Right now, though, here's Where's My Husband, Ray David Guetta, Hyper Thomas.

0: He is projected to be released on the 21st of December 2045. Hey. The guy is going to be 79 years old when he's released from Jela. That comes to show you, crime don't pay. R. Kelly, Sign of Victory on Classic 105 at 9 minutes past 7 p.m. I am the golden voice, God's beloved, cheat on love. What a good evening to you. Welcome to Classic Nights. More amazing hits coming through for you. In fact, one of those, you're really going to cherish it. Ha ha ha. I've just given it away, by the way, just by saying that. I've just thrown it away for you. So you want to be in when that one is pulling up. But let's get a recap from this morning with Mike and King Ongi.
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2: I think it's important we need to ask ourselves as men. Na ni muhimu tuonge na tuseme ukweli. Kenyan men, let me ask you this.
3: You are talking about that fellow.
2: This fellow, yes, the forex trader Mungatu. He's saying he's sparked a very, very interesting conversation after saying that if he ever separated from the mother of his children and she didn't want him involved in their lives, he would not fight for their access. Now, his argument is this, some men end up spending money, time, and emotional energy fighting to see their children, while an angry ex may use access to the kids to frustrate them. And according to him, he'd rather step away, build his life, and trust that when the children are older, they'll come looking for him.
3: What happened to fighting for your child?
2: Mm.
3: And ladies, why would you deny huyo mzee aone mtoto wake na wengine even they are very supportive?
2: Mm-hmm.
3: And you know, these kids grow up.
2: That's very true. Children will grow up and one day they'll say, I want to see my dad.
3: Yeah. They'll know the truth. Where will you frustrate baba yetu?
2: Mm. You know what, and you're right to say that, because there are fathers who genuinely feel they have been frustrated, they've been blocked, pushed out, sawa. And yes, there are situations where co-parenting can become a very toxic situation.
3: Mm.
2: But the relationship ended with the mother. Did your relationship with your children end too? Gentlemen, if seeing your child requires you to fight for them legally, emotionally, patiently, how long should a father keep fighting before he finally says, I've done enough? Kaende.
3: So amesema kama ataki yaone watoto ataki ashauri yake.
2: Eh, amesema ni sawa. Nimeachika. Tusisumbuane.
3: Nimeachika.
2: I'm not going to go through court battles with you. I'm not going to go and fight for you here and there. With your baby mama, when was that point of enough is enough, I've done enough, I'm not fighting anymore?

0: You're in for a treat. Maynard and Kingungi Reloaded, where the morning's fun and laughter continue.
1: Carol! Big up, Carol!
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Mmm, all those mushy, mellow, sweet little nothings. That's love. Tell me how I'm supposed to breathe when I'm and it's all here with Dr. Love on Classic Love on Classic 105.

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0: Heartbreak Song with the Ira Star and Givian right here on Classic 105. This is Dr. Love on the Classic Love Show. Thank you so much for being part of us tonight. We are almost 2:11 p.m. I do have a couple of calls on hold at the moment. Let's take a listen to this one. Hello, and what may I do for you tonight?
1: And previously, like 2 days back, I had called you.
0: Yes.
1: About some issues, about dating.
0: Uh-huh.
1: Can you remember?
0: Yes, I think we talked about rejection, right?
1: Yeah.
0: Were you rejected again?
1: No, I'm not rejected, but I have some issues. I want you to help me to solve.
0: Okay, you go for it.
1: Like 6 months I've been treated for different works. Mm-hmm. But I found myself just leaving.
0: Yes.
1: I don't know the problem. Like, I'm trying to do the best, but I found myself leaving.
0: You have a job and then you don't want the job?
1: No, I'm doing the work.
0: Yes.
1: But after some period of time, like, I found myself just leaving the work.
0: Exactly. You have a job and then you're leaving the job. And a lot of Kenyans are searching for jobs. You are so lucky.
1: I don't know what's the problem.
0: Well, number one, maybe you don't like the job that you have. Do you like the job that you have? The jobs that you get, do you like them?
1: Like previously, the two different were a bit tiresome.
0: Yes.
1: And they were underpaying.
0: Well, now, the reason people have jobs is so they can have income and do things that they really want to do.
1: Yes.
0: So how do you do the things that you really want to do? No one wants to work, okay?
1: Yeah.
0: But we do it because we have bills to pay.
1: Okay.
0: So if you're leaving a job because you don't know why, you don't have bills to pay. Is that what you're saying, John? You have no bills?
1: I have no bills.
0: You have no bills?
1: I'm staying at home. I'm at home.
0: You live at home with your parents, so you don't really need the money.
1: So I'm supposed to be asked to leave, or
0: put it this way: if your parents weren't putting you up, if you weren't living with your parents, how would you exist? You'd have to work.
1: Okay.
0: If the reason we have jobs is so that we can do the things that we really want to do, so I'm just saying. If you couldn't live with your parents, how would you exist? How would you feed yourself?
1: Okay.
0: You get my point?
1: Yeah.
0: It's something you need. It's not something you want.
1: Yeah.
0: So leaving a job when you get one, if anything, it just shows that you're not committed to taking care of yourself.
1: Okay, I need to change my circle of friends, or I need to change the...
0: Change everything. Start from, start from zero.
1: Okay.
0: Yeah, just understand that the whole point of having parents is that they're supposed to kick you out after you turn 18 once they've taught you everything they're supposed to teach you.
1: Yeah.
0: And then you're supposed to fly on your own. And the whole point of you getting a job is that you are able to take care of yourself and move out.
1: Okay.
0: And then buy your mother, buy your dad something to show them, to appreciate what they've done for you.
1: Okay.
0: So if you're not pushing hard when you're out there working, it means maybe your parents didn't show you the right way to understand what they're doing for you.
1: Okay.
0: Or you're just lazy.
1: Okay.
0: I don't think you're lazy. I don't think you're lazy. I think you're just bored.
1: No, I'm not lazy. I'm very hardworking, but
0: Yeah.
1: But na nini unapata na jua sana mjengo lazima like unafanya tu kwa bidii ndio at least ukae kae huko.
0: Well, understand
1: but
0: that.
1: Napata nikifanya kazi like nikizunguka ndapata job.
0: Yeah.
1: Nitafanya but sitamaliza wiki. I can't just natoka tu.
0: Well, I think you're lazy.
1: Lazy?
0: Yeah. If you after a week you just leave something and you don't want to finish it out. You don't want to make sure that you create a great impression of whom you are.
1: Yeah.
0: You see, now, all the jobs you have quit, these people know you, and they think that you are a lazy person.
1: Okay.
0: Yeah, and perception is reality.
1: Yeah.
0: Yeah, stick to it. Let them fire you, at least. Bottom line is, be very lucky to have a job in Kenya, and if you get one, don't waste it.
1: Yeah.
0: Yeah. Work. What we do, what most Kenyans do, is they work one job, maybe they work two jobs, but they're always looking for a better job.
1: Okay.
0: Yeah, so if you're working something and you're trying to get a better job, that's one thing. But if you're just quitting because you don't like it, something is wrong.
1: Okay.
0: But something is definitely wrong, and I think you're just lazy, or you've gotten used to being taken care of, which is laziness.
1: Okay.
0: Yeah, no one's going to take care of you after your parents stop taking care of you. All right, John, I hope you work it out, huh?
1: Okay.
0: You take care, sir.
1: Can I request a song?
0: You do that.
1: I want to request Spanish Guitar by Tony Braxton.
0: Tony Braxton with?
1: Spanish Guitar.
0: Okay, I don't have that one with Tony Braxton. Do you have another one in mind? I'll play a Tony Braxton song for you.
1: And do it by Cherish and Sean Paul.
0: I'm sorry?
1: Cherish and Sean Paul, do it.
0: Okay, that one's coming up for you. Do it with Sean Paul.
1: Yeah.
0: Do it to it, I believe, something like that, huh?
1: Okay.
0: It's coming up for you, John. Have a good night and just pick a job and stick to it.
1: Okay, thank you, sir.
0: You have a good night.
1: Have a good night, sir.
0: I think John just wanted to request a song. Anyway, Shaggy and Rayvon will be coming up in a few minutes as we get ready to cross.

0: made you look. That is a Meghan Trainor with Made You Look, right here at Classic 105. Made You Look. This is Dr. Love. We have officially crossed beyond 11 p.m. I do want to thank you so much for being part of us tonight, especially on a Friday night. I'm sure you had things to do and you chose to be here. And for that, I'm truly, truly grateful. Right now, though, I do have a call waiting. I have Samuel Maina on hold. Go ahead, Samuel.
1: Today, I don't have a lot to say.
0: Okay.
1: Just enjoying your show.
0: Well, thank you so much.
1: Yeah, but my heart is somehow broken.
0: What happened, Samuel?
1: Because I lost a colleague.
0: I am so sorry, Samuel.
1: Thank you, sir. Her name is Mary.
0: Okay.
1: Yeah, she did some health issues and unfortunately she succumbed to. So I'm a very down man today because she was a very kind lady.
0: Yes, I'm so sorry about that, Samuel.
1: Yeah, you know those co-workers who when you go to work, they want just to say hi to everyone. They are obvious happy and they don't have any issue with anyone. So that was her.
0: Mary was a beautiful human being.
1: Yes, so I would like you to play me a song by Whitney Houston.
0: Yes.
1: Where the broken hearts go.
0: Okay, did you have an interest in Mary, Samuel?
1: Sorry?
0: Ulimpenda kidogo?
1: What do you think, sir? I can't hear you well.
0: What I'm asking you, did you have a romantic interest in Mary?
1: No. She's just nothing else.
0: Well, broken. Well, the song is about. Well, we. I get the context.
1: Okay, but okay. So there's nothing related, but I think it will just make me happy. That's all.
0: Okay, so I'll play that one for you.
1: Okay, we do have another one that will maybe.
0: I like Soledad.
1: Yes.
0: So maybe after we play that one for you, we do Soledad afterwards, right?
1: Okay.
0: Yeah, I think Soledad is also, well, it's more on the say, it's more what you're trying to say, I think.
1: I think I'm not very well into the lyrics, but I really like this song.
0: Broken Hearts is about a woman that walked away from you because you done fucked up.
1: Okay. I'd like to listen to it because really makes me somehow feel. I like the Houston a lot.
0: That's why we're going to play it as well. We'll play your song first and I'll play Soledad for Mary as well.
1: Yeah.
0: Okay, Samuel.
1: Okay, thank you, Doctor, and have a lovely night.
0: You as well. You take care of yourself and have a great weekend.
1: You too, sir.
0: Soledad with Westlife will be coming up in a few minutes as we get into this 11 p.m. We're now playing for my good friend Samuel right there to go to Mary in memory of a beautiful, beautiful human being is this one with the late great Whitney Houston, Where Do Broken Hearts Go? Playing right in the classic, I'm sure, with Dr. Love.